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You think you're riding fast, I hit your speed for lunch. 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
2: We'll always be there, space between us, and a space we tend to fill with pain. But if we close that space between us.

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So pack the car and dry your eyes. I know they got plenty of young blood left in them, and plenty nights under pink skies.

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Ain't a masterpiece. Oh my, my, oh my, my love. I take one look at you, you're taking me out.